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0: This is Gorgeous News.
3: Resident doctors in England have suspended planned strike action after receiving a new proposal from the government, which will now be put to a vote of BMA members. The doctors had been due to begin a four-day walkout on Monday morning, marking what would have been the 16th round of industrial action since 2023. Rival protesters clashed in Belfast on Saturday, this after thousands descended on the city for an anti-racism rally. Some in the small counter-protest group performed what appeared to be Nazi salutes as the two groups gathered at Buchanan Street in the city centre. This week is Carers Week, which aims to highlight the work of both paid and unpaid carers across the UK. Carolina Gerlich is from the Care Workers Charity.
4: That social care workers are very skilled people, supporting lives of other people. I can't honestly think of a more important job.
3: And hundreds of spectators watch teams compete to be the cream of the crop at the World Custard Pie Championships on Saturday. That's the latest from Radio News Hub. I'm Matthew Dudley.
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3: Looking into Sunday, it's mostly dry with some sunny spells throughout, especially in the south. Increasing cloud and rain possible later in the day with highs of around 21 degrees Celsius.
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3: Resident doctors in England have called off strike action after the government made a new offer which will be put to members. They were set to stage a four-day walkout from Monday morning, the 16th round of strike action since 2023. This week is Carers Week.
4: It's not the kind of job that you can leave at the doorstep, walk away from it, go home and forget about it. Care workers still worry and think about people they support when they go home. During COVID, we had a lot of them moving into settings, you know, making a lot of sacrifices to support people. And there are relationships that you build, which is great, but it also can be quite challenging.
3: That's Carolina Gerlich, who is the chief executive of the Care Workers Charity. They're calling for national recognition of unpaid and paid carers. Finally, hundreds of spectators watch teams compete to be the cream of the crop at the World Custard Pie Championships. The annual event took place on Saturday at Coxheath Village Hall in Maidstone. That's the latest here from Radio News Hub. I'm Matthew Dudley.
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3: Looking into Sunday, it's mostly dry with some sunny spells throughout, especially in the south. Increasing cloud and rain possible later in the day with highs of around 21 degrees Celsius.

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3: Resident doctors in England have suspended planned strike action after receiving a new proposal from the government, which will now be put to a vote of BMA members. The doctors had been due to begin a four-day walkout on Monday morning, marking what would have been the 16th round of industrial action since 2023. Rival protesters clashed in Belfast on Saturday, this after thousands descended on the city for an anti-racism rally. Some in the small counter-protest group performed what appeared to be Nazi salutes as the two groups gathered at Buchanan Street in the city centre. This week is Carers Week, which aims to highlight the work of both paid and unpaid carers across the UK. Carolina Gerlich is from the Care Workers Charity.
4: That social care workers are very skilled people, supporting lives of other people. I can't honestly think of a more important job.
3: And hundreds of spectators watch teams compete to be the cream of the crop at the World Custard Pie Championships on Saturday. That's the latest from Radio News Hub. I'm Matthew Dudley.
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3: Looking into Sunday, it's mostly dry with some sunny spells throughout, especially in the south. Increasing cloud and rain possible later in the day with highs of around 21 degrees Celsius.

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2: What did NASA once send into space to help study movement in zero gravity? A jellyfish, a hamster, or a goldfish?
3: That is ridiculous. NASA sent either a jellyfish, a hamster, yes, or a goldfish into space. Well, practically, I think a goldfish would be a nightmare in space.
2: The water would be everywhere, wouldn't it?
3: I actually think any of those three things would be a disaster, yes, in space. I'm going to go hamsters.
2: Hamster, really?
3: Yeah.
2: I'd love to see a hamster on a wheel in outer space. That would be, but it's wrong.
3: Because
2: jellyfish. Yeah. So NASA sent a jellyfish into space.
3: I don't believe this. What research have you done here?
2: No, they did. They sent it into space. So somewhere in space, there is genuinely a space jellyfish. This is true.
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3: Resident doctors in England have called off strike action after the government made a new offer which will be put to members. They were set to stage a four-day walkout from Monday morning, the 16th round of strike action since 2023. This week is Carers Week.
4: It's not the kind of job that you can leave at the doorstep, walk away from it, go home and forget about it. Care workers still worry and think about people they support when they go home. During COVID, we had a lot of them moving into settings, you know, making a lot of sacrifices to support people. And there are relationships that you build, which is great, but it also can be quite challenging.
3: That's Carolina Gerlich, who is the chief executive of the Care Workers Charity. They're calling for national recognition of unpaid and paid carers. Finally, hundreds of spectators watch teams compete to be the cream of the crop at the World Custard Pie Championships. The annual event took place on Saturday at Coxheath Village Hall in Maidstone. That's the latest here from Radio News Hub. I'm Matthew Dudley.
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3: Looking into Sunday, it's mostly dry with some sunny spells throughout, especially in the south. Increasing cloud and rain possible later in the day with highs of around 21 degrees Celsius.
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3: Scotland have got their World Cup campaign underway with a 1-0 win against Haiti. John McGinn's strike just before the half-hour mark proved the difference between the two sides. In the other game in the group, Vinicius Junior scored to rescue a 1-1 draw for Brazil against Morocco. Resident doctors in England have called off strike action after the government made a new offer which will now be put to union members. The British Medical Association was set to stage a 4-day walkout from Monday. That would have been the 16th round of strike action since 2023. Those who survived and those who lost loved ones in the Grenfell fire will gather today, 9 years on from the tragedy, for what will be the final anniversary before the tower block is completely demolished. It comes after police and prosecutors announced last month that up to 20 companies could face criminal charges over the blaze. And this weekend has marked the 1 millionth park run. Set up in London in 2004, the weekly event sees runners gather together every Saturday morning for a 5K. That's the latest from Radio News Hub. I'm John Collins.
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3: Today we'll see thick cloud build in Northern Ireland and Wales and later parts of southeastern and central England too, with the odd spot of drizzle. Elsewhere, dry with sunshine and a high of 22 degrees Celsius.
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3: Scotland are up and running at the World Cup after beating Haiti by a goal to nil. Aston Villa midfielder John McGinn got the all-important goal in the first half. The result means that Scotland topped their World Cup group after Brazil and Morocco drew 1-1. Resident doctors across England have suspended planned strike action after receiving a new proposal from the government, which will now be put to a vote of the members of the doctors' union. The four-day walkout was due to begin tomorrow morning. It's the 9th anniversary of the Grenfell disaster, and the bereaved and survivors will gather this evening to mark the occasion. It'll be the final anniversary before the tower is completely demolished. Dame Helen Mirren has said she's incredibly proud after being made a Companion of Honour in the King's Birthday Honours list. The Academy Award-winning actress, who's now 80, has made it onto an exclusive list of just 65 people who hold the title at any one time. That's the latest from Radio News Hub. I'm John Collins.
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3: Today we'll see thick cloud build in Northern Ireland and Wales and later parts of southeastern and central England too, with the odd spot of drizzle. Elsewhere, dry with sunshine and a high of 22 degrees Celsius.

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3: Scotland have got their World Cup campaign underway with a 1-0 win against Haiti. John McGinn's strike just before the half-hour mark proved to be the difference between the two sides. The result means Scotland topped their group after Brazil and Morocco drew 1-1. Resident doctors across England have called off strike action after the government made a new offer which will now be put to union members. The British Medical Association was set to stage a 4-day walkout from tomorrow. That would have been the 16th round of strike action since 2023. Those who survived the Grenfell tragedy will gather together this evening to mark 9 years since the fatal fire. It will be the final remembrance ceremony before the tower block is completely demolished. New research shows that nearly half of girls and a third of all teenagers saw suicide, self-harm and eating disorder content on social media over a 7-day period. The study from the Molly Rose Foundation found that 47% of girls aged 13 to 17 encountered high-risk content. That's the latest from Radio News Hub. I'm John Collins.
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3: Today we'll see thick cloud build in Northern Ireland and Wales and later parts of southeastern and central England too, with the odd spot of drizzle. Elsewhere, dry with sunshine and a high of 22 degrees Celsius.

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1: What did NASA once send into space to help study movement in zero gravity? A jellyfish, a hamster, or a goldfish?
2: That is ridiculous. NASA sent either a jellyfish, a hamster, yes, or a goldfish into space. Well, practically, I think a goldfish would be a nightmare in space.
1: The water would be everywhere,
2: yeah,
1: wouldn't it?
2: I think any of those three things would be a disaster, yes, in space. I'm going to go hamsters.
1: Hamster, really?
2: Yeah.
1: I'd love to see a hamster on a wheel in outer space. That'd be, but it's wrong.
2: This
1: is actually
2: no.
1: a jellyfish. Yeah. So NASA sent a jellyfish into space.
2: I don't believe it. What research have you done here?
1: No, they did. They sent it into space. So somewhere in space, there is genuinely a space jellyfish. This is true.
2: I'm struggling with that.
1: Well, you might be, but
2: whatever
1: it is.
2: I might go and check your research later.
1: Don't you dare.
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3: Scotland supporters are celebrating after the men's national team secured a win in their first World Cup game in 28 years. Fans across the country stayed up into the early hours of the morning to watch Steve Clarke's side defeat Haiti by a 2-0 in what was their first World Cup fixture since 1998. Resident doctors across England have suspended planned strike action after receiving a new proposal from the government, which will now be put to a vote of the members of the doctors' union. Their four-day walkout was due to begin tomorrow morning. Today marks the 9th anniversary of the Grenfell Tower disaster. This evening, the bereaved and those who survived the blaze will gather to mark the occasion. The founder of Parkrun says a million events was never the plan after the charity reached that milestone this weekend. There were just 13 runners and 5 volunteers at the first one in 2004. And Dame Helen Mirren says she's incredibly proud after being made a Companion of Honour in the King's Birthday Honours List. That's the latest from Radio News Hub. I'm John Collins.
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3: Today we'll see thick cloud build in Northern Ireland and Wales and later parts of southeastern and central England too, with the odd spot of drizzle. Elsewhere, dry with sunshine and a high of 22 degrees Celsius.
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6: And the best day of the week rolls around again. Good morning. Welcome to Gorgeous and welcome to your Sunday morning. This is Sunday Breakfast with Steve Brooks, and let's start off your Sunday morning with Aerosmith in a minute, and this from Everything But The Girl.

James Morrison and Wonderful World. I think he spends his time looking after his two daughters following the very sad death of his wife a couple of years ago. Anyhow, look at you. Good morning then, Sleepyhead. How are you doing today? Hope you had a good week. It's Gorgeous Radio with Steve Brooks, and from now until 12, I've got the very best music for you, and we'll start it all off with your Sunday morning lie-in. Lie back and relax, and I'll play you some amazing tunes to bring you gently into your Sunday morning. Let's go back to that hot summer of 1976 when The Real Thing were at number one with this song.

0: That's the summer right there under your duvet, isn't it? It's Wham! And Club Tropicana. Is it too early for a cheeky cocktail? Probably. Let's just stick to the coffee for now. It's your Sunday lie-in on Gorgeous Radio. Good morning, I'm Steve Brooks. Sunday the 14th of June 2026, and it's the 165th day of the year with 200 days left to go. And let's see what we're celebrating today. It's National Strawberry Shortcake Day. It's National Children's Day. Do they really need a day? It's National Pop Goes the Weasel Day, International Bath Day. It's World Blood Donor Day. It's National Bourbon Day. Cheers, everybody. And it's Cucumber Day. I'm going to play you Four Non Blondes next.
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1: 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It's Brooksy at breakfast on your Sunday morning on Gorgeous, and we're in the middle of our Sunday morning lie-in. Good morning. Hope you're doing okay today. It's great to have your company, by the way. In 30 minutes' time, I'm going to kick off the best hour of the week. 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

0: Benson Boone and Mr. Electric Blue. He's got a new single due out in a week or so. It's called The Time of My Life, and it's also rumoured that he's among the celebrities to be attending Taylor Swift's wedding. I'm still waiting for my invite. I check the mail every day as well. It's your Sunday lie-in on Gorgeous Radio with Steve Brooks, and I'm going to go right back to the 1980s in just a second with a song that was a guaranteed floor filler back in the day. Michael Jackson and Billie Jean will play right after this morning's Showbiz News.
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2: Dame Helen Mirren has said she is incredibly proud after being made Companion of Honour in the King's Birthday Honours. The Academy Award-winning actress, who is 80 and known for The Queen and Prime Suspect, was recognised on Friday for her services to drama. She makes it onto an exclusive list of only 65 people who hold the title at any one time. Sir Paul McCartney has paid a heartfelt tribute to clever and witty painter and friend David Hockney. Hockney, known for paintings including The Splash and Mr. and Mrs. Clark and Percy, died peacefully at home on June the 11th at the age of 88. Tributes have continued to come in, including from the King and Queen, with the Beatles taking to Instagram to honour the artist. And Rosamund Pike kept her cool after a phone alarm in the front row interrupted her performance of Inter Alia on Saturday. The actress reportedly berated an audience member last month for being on their phone. That was during the performance at Wyndham's Theatre over in London.
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4: Here's Alex, pedalling off to work. And here's Nikki, driving off for a morning coffee. You know the drill, Nikki. Allow at least 1.5 metres when overtaking cyclists, or more if driving over 30 miles per hour. And for horse riders, like Joe on Daisy here, slow down to under 10 miles per hour and allow at least 2 metres. Whoever you meet, travel like you know them. 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

the amazing song from Sienna Spiro. That's Mint Material Lover from the film The Devil Wears Prada 2. That song is so cool. Right, time to get ready. This is your 5-minute warning to get out of bed, as the oldies hour is lined up and all ready to go. Not only do I have that song from Chris Rea to play for you, but I've also got some vintage Hue and Cry for you. Come on, shake yourself, as it's a good one this morning. It's a Sunday breakfast show, and this is Brooksy at Breakfast on Gorgeous, and this is Harry Styles.

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4: Scotland are up and running at the World Cup after beating Haiti by a goal to nil. The Aston Villa midfielder John McGinn got the all-important goal in the first half. 5,500 fans who couldn't make it over to Boston packed into a fan zone at Glasgow's Hydro Arena. Now, those who survived and those who lost loved ones in the Grenfell fire will gather together today, 9 years on from the tragedy, for what will be the final anniversary before the tower block is completely demolished. It comes after police and prosecutors announced last month that up to 20 companies and 57 individuals could face criminal charges over the blaze. Nearly half of girls and around a third of all teenagers have been exposed to content related to suicide, self-harm and eating disorders on social media within a single week. That's according to new research by the Molly Rose Foundation, which found that 47% of girls aged between 13 and 17 saw high-risk material during a single seven-day period. That's the latest from Radio News Hub. I'm John Collins.
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4: Most areas will stay dry with sunshine, though north and northeastern areas could see isolated showers, light winds, warmest in the southwest, cooler on the northern and eastern coast, and a high today of 22 degrees Celsius.
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From 1984, that's Philip Bailey and Phil Collins and Easy Lover. Philip Bailey was from Earth, Wind and Fire, and of course Phil Collins was from Genesis. And that song was a number one hit in many countries, including the UK. It's a Sunday morning oldies hour from Gorgeous Radio with Steve Brooks playing you the best of the 80s and more. Hue and Cry are a Scottish pop duo formed in 1983 in Coatbridge by two brothers, Pat Kane and Greg Kane. This song was their second single and their biggest hit. From 1987, this is Labour of Love.

just loses class, doesn't it? Chris Rea and Fool If You Think It's Over. It was originally released in 1978, and it didn't do that well in the UK, but it did do well in the US. Chris Rea thought he was about to have his house repossessed when the royalty check arrived and solved all his financial problems. He remade it in 1988, and it did substantially better. It's your Sunday morning oldies hour, and we do the oldies hour at 2 a.m. and 2 p.m. each weekday, and then again at 9 a.m. on a Sunday on Gorgeous. It's a Sunday breakfast show with Steve Brooks. Good morning. Hope you're doing well this morning. Let's see who has a birthday today. Boy George is 65. Alan Carr is 50. Tom Allen is 43. Steffi Graf is 57. And love him or loathe him, Donald Trump is 80. If it's your birthday today, a big happy birthday from me, and I hope you have a fabulous day. And your special birthday present from me is another great song from the 1980s. I've got Lionel Richie gift wrapped for you next.

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So what are you waiting for? Get to Gorgeous Nightclub, School Street, Wolverhampton. 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

0: Chocolate from 1975 and You Sexy Thing. And before that, it was Hot. So what can I tell you about Hot Chocolate? Well, they had at least one hit every year on the UK singles chart from 1970 right through to 1984. It's Sunday morning on the Oldies Hour with Steve Brooks on Gorgeous, and in a moment, a song from 1983. It's Sir Elton John and I'm Still Standing, and I'll play it for you next.
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Thin Lizzy and the Boys Are Back in Town from 1976. When I was a student at university, I once went to a party where they turned up. There was a big fight, the police arrived, and the party ended. Fun times. It's the Oldies Hour for your Sunday morning. I'm Steve Brooks, and the Oldies Hour is back at 2 a.m. and 2 p.m. tomorrow on Gorgeous, and it's also here again at 9 o'clock next Sunday with me. Today's final song on the Oldies Hour is from the beautiful South.

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3: Scotland have got their World Cup campaign underway with a 1-0 win against Haiti. John McGinn's strike just before the half-hour mark proved to be the difference between the two sides. 5,500 members of the Tartan Army who couldn't make it over to Boston gathered to watch the game at the Hydro Arena in Glasgow. Now, those who survived and those who lost loved ones in the Grenfell fire will gather together later today, 9 years on from the tragedy and for what will be the final anniversary before the tower block is completely demolished. It comes after police and prosecutors announced last month that up to 20 companies and 57 individuals could face criminal charges over the blaze. Tens of thousands of jobs will be created as the UK and Japan agree £18 billion worth of investment today. Prime Minister Keir Starmer's welcoming his Japanese counterpart to Downing Street ahead of the G7 summit. And this weekend has marked the 1 millionth park run set up in London in 2004. The weekly event sees runners get together every Saturday morning for a 5K. That's the latest from Radio News Hub. I'm John Collins.
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3: Most areas will stay dry with sunshine, though northern, northeastern areas could see isolated showers, light winds, warmest in the southwest, cooler on the northern and eastern coast, and a high today of 22 degrees Celsius.
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1: Gorgeous.
6: 2 minutes past ten and welcome to Sunday morning. Good morning. Hope it's going well for you. The mystery lyric will happen in this hour, but before that, let's get straight back to this amazing music.
1: Gorgeous.

Kelly Clarkson and Since You've Been Gone. Time for the mystery lyric, and this is where I give you a line from a song and you have to work out the song title and the artist. The line this morning is, bring, bring, bring your flowered hat. We'll take the trail marked on your father's map. It will appear in the song that I play in about 45 minutes' time. Any idea what the song is? It's a gorgeous weekend and I'm Steve Brooks, and in a big confession to you all last week, I mentioned that I'd been buying bottles of wine faster than I could drink them. This was all due to an offer where if you bought six bottles, you'd get 25% off. Well, I have news. The offer at my local Sainsbury's has now ended, and you'll all be relieved to know that I'm back on the straight and narrow again. Until the next time. Hopefully, before they do it again, I'll be able to consume all the bottles that I have.

0: Katrina and the Waves and Walking on Sunshine. Many years ago, I saw Katrina and the Waves, except without the waves, so just Katrina then. She was performing at Manchester Pride. I think it would have been about 2017. It's your Sunday breakfast show with Steve Brooks, Brooksy at Breakfast on Gorgeous. And this week's mystery lyric is bring your flowered hat. We'll take the trail marked on your father's map. Do you know the song? I think this one's quite an easy one, actually. I'll play it for you just before 11 o'clock this morning. And if you're off to the cinema, the top three films this week are the Super Mario Galaxy movie, an animated adventure comedy film at number three, down from number one last week. And number two this week, it's Avatar Fire and Ash, an epic science fiction film directed by James Cameron. And at number one this week, it's Project Hail Mary, another epic science fiction film starring Ryan Gosling. If you're going to the cinema to see any of those or any other film, have a great time, and I'll play you Mike and the Mechanics next.
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Stereophonics, and have a nice day on Gorgeous. It's Brooksy at Breakfast, getting you up on a Sunday morning, and the mystery lyric this morning is "Bring, bring, bring your flowered hat. We'll take the trail marked on your father's map." Do you know the song? This one's not too difficult, and I'll play it just before 11 o'clock this morning. Bruno Mars has enjoyed a bit of a comeback this year, with his singles having big success. He's also just added some more dates to the Romantic tour and is scheduled to play the Stade de France on the 18th, 20th and 21st of June. You can easily get there if you get tickets. It's just a short plane hop or a quick train journey from London. Anyway, this is one of his huge singles from this year.

0: Jennifer Page and Crush. So we've got a new computer system coming to Gorgeous, and it's about to make your listening experience even better than it is already. So the management tell me, anyway. I've got my personal training session with IT this coming week, and I'm really looking forward to it. Not sure when we swap over to the new system, but from what I hear, it's going to be amazing. Anyway, our app is available, and you just need to download it from the App Store. You can also get us on fabulous DAB in Stourbridge, Dudley, Walsall, the City of Wolverhampton and the City of Bath. Or you can just tell your smart speaker to play Gorgeous Radio. It's a Sunday breakfast show with Steve Brooks on Gorgeous, and the song with that mystery lyric is coming in the next 20 minutes. The line is, bring, bring, bring your flowered hat. We'll take the trail marked on your father's map. The answer's coming soon, and I'm going to take you back to the 1980s with the song that made it big for the Pet Shop Boys. West End Girls will play after we've looked at today's showbiz news.
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2: Dame Helen Mirren has said she is incredibly proud after being made Companion of Honour in the King's Birthday Honours. The Academy Award-winning actress, who is 80 and known for The Queen and Prime Suspect, was recognised on Friday for her services to drama. She makes it onto an exclusive list of only 65 people who hold the title at any one time. Sir Paul McCartney has paid a heartfelt tribute to clever and witty painter and friend David Hockney. Hockney, known for paintings including The Splash and Mr. and Mrs. Clark and Percy, died peacefully at home on June the 11th at the age of 88. Tributes have continued to come in, including from the King and Queen, with the Beatles taking to Instagram to honour the artist. And Rosamund Pike kept her cool after a phone alarm in the front row interrupted her performance of Inter Alia on Saturday. The actress reportedly berated an audience member last month for being on their phone. That was during the performance at Wyndham's Theatre over in London.
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hours, and I would ask them if I could take you home. But I know what they'd say, that it's for the best.

That's Ray, and Where's My Husband? She just needs to retrace her steps and try and remember where she last saw him. I'm sure he'll be sitting in the same place. It's Gorgeous Radio with Steve Brooks on the Sunday Breakfast Show. The mystery line this morning was, bring, bring, bring your flowered hat. We'll take the trail marked on your father's map. It was quite an easy one this week. Did you work it out? Is your head now too big to get through the door? If you said Kiss Me by Sixpence None the Richer, well done, you're absolutely right. I'll have another one for you next week.

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3: Scotland supporters are celebrating after the men's national team secured a win in their first World Cup game in nearly 30 years. Fans across the country stayed up into the early hours to watch Steve Clarke's side defeat Haiti by a goal to nil in their first World Cup match since 1998. Survivors of the Grenfell Tower fire and families who lost loved ones there will come together later today to mark 9 years since the tragedy. It'll be the final anniversary before the tower block is fully demolished. The commemoration follows an announcement last month by police and prosecutors that up to 20 companies and 57 individuals could face criminal charges in connection with the disaster. Nearly half of girls and around a third of teenagers were exposed to content related to suicide, self-harm and eating disorders on social media within just a single week. That from a new study by the charity the Molly Rose Foundation. And this weekend has marked the 1 millionth park run. It was set up in 2004 in London. That's the latest from Radio News Hub. I'm John Collins.
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3: Most areas will stay dry with sunshine, though northern, northeastern areas could see isolated showers, light winds, warmest in the southwest, cooler on the northern and eastern coast, and a high today of 22 degrees Celsius.
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6: Just after 11 o'clock on your Sunday morning, and this is Sunday Breakfast with Steve Brooks. Good morning. Oasis in just a second, but first, Lena Marlin.

Katie Tunstall and The Other Side of the World. Gorgeous Radio on your Sunday morning with Steve Brooks, and the search for the next actor to play James Bond continues. And Idris Elba has again addressed the rumours that he could be in the running. He told GQ magazine that any speculation about his casting was never legit, although he did also say that he was flattered by the rumours. He also told GQ that the franchise should stick to its escapist roots and not try and change the formula. So the hunt for the next James Bond seems to go on. Mike Harrison?

0: The Beach Boys and Kokomo. Gorgeous Radio with your Sunday breakfast show with Steve Brooks. And on this day in 1987, Madonna kicked off her Who's That Girl world tour in Osaka in Japan. The run would become the highest grossing tour ever at the time, bringing in more than $20 million. On this day in 2019, Britney Spears was granted a permanent restraining order against her former manager, Sam Lutfi, who looked after her career from 2007 to 2008. And on this day in 2012, Ringo Starr's birthplace in Liverpool was saved from the threat of demolition. The house was run down, three-bedroom Victorian terrace, and was one of 400 buildings marked for demolition in the Dingle area of Liverpool.
1: We are
2: gorgeous.
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Will Young and Light My Fire. He's hinted at returning to the stage in theatrical productions, building on his successful acting career in shows like Cabaret. It's Steve Brooks on your Sunday morning, and I'm the official warm-up guy for Mike Harrison, who's here at 12 to take you through your afternoon. And then Joe is in for Russ this afternoon at 4. Gorgeous radio on your Sunday morning, and this man has had a meteoric rise recently and is about to start an American tour which will take in the amazing Red Rocks Amphitheatre in Colorado. I've always wanted to go and see a concert there. It looks absolutely stunning. Anyhow, this is the current amazing single. It's Somber on Gorgeous.

0: Celine Dion and Because You Loved Me. And it was Sabrina Carpenter before that. Music icon Miley Cyrus received her star on the Hollywood Walk of Fame a week ago. And in her speech, she reflected on her career and her future legacy. Her fiancé, Max Mirando, was also there to support her. And actress Anna Taylor-Joy and designer Donatella Versace were also in attendance. She is the 2,845th recipient of a star on the Hollywood Walk of Fame. It's Gorgeous Radio with Steve Brooks on your Sunday morning, and I'll play you a great song from the 1980s in a minute. I'll play you Phil Collins after we've taken one last look at today's showbiz news.
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2: Dame Helen Mirren has said she is incredibly proud after being made Companion of Honour in the King's Birthday Honours. The Academy Award-winning actress, who is 80 and known for The Queen and Prime Suspect, was recognised on Friday for her services to drama. She makes it onto an exclusive list of only 65 people who hold the title at any one time. Sir Paul McCartney has paid a heartfelt tribute to clever and witty painter and friend David Hockney. Hockney, known for paintings including The Splash and Mr. and Mrs. Clark and Percy, died peacefully at home on June the 11th at the age of 88. Tributes have continued to come in, including from the King and Queen, with the Beatles taking to Instagram to honour the artist. And Rosamund Pike kept her cool after a phone alarm in the front row interrupted her performance of Inter Alia on Saturday. The actress reportedly berated an audience member last month for being on their phone. That was during the performance at Wyndham's Theatre over in London.
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That's the brilliant song from Alex Warren, and that's Fever Dream. And that's it for Sunday Breakfast for this week. I'm Steve Brooks. Thanks for your company this morning. In the next 20 minutes, you'll hear songs from Crowded House and Duran Duran. I'll be back tomorrow morning from 7 with your Monday Breakfast in for Mark Stevens, and then again next Sunday morning from 8, and I'll have the Oldies Hour at 9. Enjoy the rest of the day, have a great week, and I'll leave you today with Perry. Mike Harrison's next.

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3: Scotland supporters are celebrating after the men's national team secured a win in their first World Cup game in 28 years. Fans across the country stayed up into the early hours of this morning to watch Steve Clarke's side defeat Haiti by a goal to nil in what was their first World Cup fixture since 1998. England will enter the tournament when they take on Croatia on Wednesday. Elsewhere today, tens of thousands of jobs will be created as the UK and Japan agree £18 billion worth of investment. Prime Minister Keir Starmer is welcoming his Japanese counterpart to Downing Street today, ahead of the G7 summit next week. Parkrun has marked its 1 millionth event this weekend. Since it began in 2004, the charity has spread to 23 different countries. The event sees runners tackle 5 kilometres together on Saturday mornings. And we now know what Molly May and Tommy Fury's new baby's called. Tommy had the name Midas on his shirt and shorts during last night's boxing win over Eddie Hall in Manchester. He's a little brother to their daughter Bambi. That's the latest from Radio News Hub. I'm John Collins.
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3: Dry and sunny for most of us this afternoon. The chance of the odd shower in northern and northeastern areas. Light winds, warmest in the southwest, cooler in the north and east, with a high today of 22 degrees Celsius.
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6: It's a fraction after midday and it's Mike Harrison here escorting you through the afternoon. What remains of the weekend is yours and ours. I will provide the soundtrack. You can do whatever you like. We're kicking off with Alicia's Attic. I Am, I Feel.
1: We are.

Terrific songs to start the show this afternoon. My name's Mike Harrison. Good afternoon. Welcome along. Hope you're doing okay. Welcome to the latter part of the weekend. And thank you to Steve Brooks, my official warm-up guy. He's back here next Sunday morning between 8 and 12 for another Sunday breakfast show. And before that, tomorrow he's here for the proper grown-up weekday breakfast show. Looking forward to hearing how he gets on without me heckling in the background. We'll see. Duran Duran now, as we keep the music flowing, are Gorgeous, Hungry Like the Wolf. Good afternoon.

0: Sunshine Gabrielle on Gorgeous Radio. Steve Brooks was mentioning this morning they're still looking for the next James Bond and suggested I might stand up and take the part. Yes, as long as I don't get the call up for England cricket captain, because they could well be looking for one of those as well. Coming up on the programme today, plenty of good tunes. You'd come to expect that, of course, from here, us here at Gorgeous Radio. We'll also take a quick look at Sunday's sporting prospects. We'll do that next. Big calendar. We've got that on the wall. We'll hoik that down and have a look at what we're celebrating, marking or commemorating today. We'll jump into our time machine a little later on as well, see what happened on this day in years gone by as we roll back the years and dial back the decades. And in the final hour of the show, a chance to tax those mind muscles of yours. We'll do the Sunday Music Challenge. All this and some great songs too. What's coming up next? Oh, it's a terrific song by No Doubt. It's called Don't Speak. It's next to Gorgeous.
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3: What did NASA once send into space to help study movement in zero gravity? A jellyfish, a hamster, or a goldfish?
4: That is ridiculous.
3: That's not ridiculous.
4: NASA sent either a jellyfish, a hamster, yes, or a goldfish into space. Well, practically, I think a goldfish would be a nightmare in space.
3: The water would be everywhere,
4: yeah,
3: wouldn't it?
4: I think any of those three things would be a disaster, yes, in space. I'm going to go hamsters.
3: Hamster, really?
4: Yeah.
3: I'd love to see a hamster on a wheel in outer space. That would be, but it's wrong. Because
4: jellyfish.
3: Yeah. So NASA sent a jellyfish into space.
4: I don't believe this. What research have you done here?
3: No, they did. They sent it into space. So somewhere in space, there is genuinely a space jellyfish. This is true.
4: I'm struggling with that.
3: Well, you might be, but
4: I might go and check
3: is,
4: your research later.
3: Don't you dare.
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I only want you when you're gone, gone, gone. That's not a relationship that's going to work out well then, is it? That's Tones and I, Teddy Swims. What a terrific number that is. Number? Cool, that makes me sound old, doesn't it? There we go. Sports-wise today, plenty going on. It's the World Cup. Have you noticed what we've got tonight? Germany versus Curaçao, and that one's at 6. And Netherlands against Japan at 9 o'clock. Of course, we are waiting till Wednesday evening when in Group L. Group L. How many groups have they got? Wednesday is England versus Croatia at 9 p.m. There's some ICC World T20 World Cup matches going on today for the women. The Spanish Grand Prix is this afternoon at 2 o'clock. And in tennis, I think it's the conclusion of the Queen's Club Women's Tournament today. Don't forget, Wimbledon starts in just a couple of weeks.

0: 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In fact, most days we have two. We do it between 2 and 3 in the morning, and then 2 and 3 in the afternoon, 3 weekdays. I'll present that for you as part of the afternoon show during the week. And we also do one at 9 a.m. on the wonderful Steve Brooks Sunday Breakfast Show. Steve Brooks back tomorrow, of course. He's looking after things for Mark Stevens for 1 day only. So roll up, Steve Brooks. 1 day only. Thank goodness.
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1: Almost. Lewis Capaldi on Gorgeous Radio. It's Mike here with you through till four. And then, not Russ Dyer this week. He's got another week off. So, Joe Melville sitting admirably in his place this afternoon with the best music and more besides. Do stick around for the rest of this show and then beyond, as Joe Melville will keep us both company between four and seven tonight.

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3: Scotland supporters are celebrating after the men's national team secured a win in their first World Cup game in nearly 30 years. Fans across the country stayed up into the early hours to watch Steve Clarke's side defeat Haiti by a goal to nil in their first World Cup match since 1998. Survivors of the Grenfell Tower fire and families who lost loved ones there will come together later today to mark 9 years since the tragedy. It'll be the final anniversary before the tower block is fully demolished. The commemoration follows an announcement last month by police and prosecutors that up to 20 companies and 57 individuals could face criminal charges in connection with the disaster. Nearly half of girls and around a third of teenagers were exposed to content related to suicide, self-harm and eating disorders on social media within just a single week. That from a new study by the charity the Molly Rose Foundation. And this weekend has marked the 1 millionth park run. It was set up in 2004 in London. That's the latest from Radio News Hub. I'm John Collins.
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3: Dry and sunny for most of us this afternoon. The chance of the odd shower in northern and northeastern areas. Light winds, warmest in the southwest, cooler in the north and east, with a high today of 22 degrees Celsius.
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7: Well, during the 1 o'clock news, I try and wolf down my lunch as quickly as I possibly can. Today, I had cheese and onion quiche, which makes me feel just a tad sorry for whoever uses this microphone next. Anyway, back to the music. Here comes Shania Twain. Man, I feel like a woman.
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0: Katy Perry, I Kissed a Girl. And she liked it. Well, I tried that once as well. My wife didn't like it, though, but there we go. It's Mike Harrison here on the radio through till four, playing some wonderful stuff, mucking around a little bit as well. We'll get out the calendar shortly, right here at Gorgeous.
1: Every

0: Jubel and Dancing in the Moonlight at Gorgeous Radio. Good afternoon. Hope you're okay. Pollen forecast very high in many parts of the UK today. So if you're a sufferer of hay fever, then don't forget to take the hay fever tablets. Unless you're allergic, of course, to allergy tablets. That would be a bit of a shame. I suppose you could try a mask over the nose and mouth. Or if you haven't got one of those, because COVID doesn't seem to be about so much anymore, maybe a bandage. Wrap it around nice and tight. You'll look like a mummy, but there we go. Doesn't matter. Keep you safe from all that pollen. On the way next, got a glorious song from Charles and Eddie.
1: We are
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0: Sienna Spiro, Material Lover on Gorgeous Radio. Hello, welcome along. Mike with you until 4 o'clock this afternoon. Let's get out the calendar then, see what we're celebrating, marking or commemorating today. 14th of June. Look, almost halfway through the month and just 1 week till the solstice. So what's on the calendar for 14th of June? It's Cucumber Day today. Well, you can use it in salads, of course. You could even use it as, you know, a little bit of decoration in a gin and tonic, something along those lines. National Bourbon Day today. It's Hawaii Flag Day today. What else we got here? It's International Bath Day. So, you know, it's a Sunday. Take your time. Don't bother with a shower. Have a nice, luxurious bath and enjoy it on International Bath Day. And we'll be marking that as well a little later on the Sunday Music Challenge. Really, Mike? How are you going to do that? Well, if you stick around till about 3:10, you'll find out. Meantime, music continues. Alex Warren, Ordinary at Gorgeous Radio.
1: They say the holy water's watered down, and this town's lost its faith. Our colors will fade eventually, so if our time is running out, day after day, we'll make the mundane a masterpiece. Oh my, my, oh my, my love, I take one look at you.

0: Candy Staten, Young Hearts Run Free on Gorgeous Radio. Hope you're enjoying the World Cup, by the way. I know it's only about 3 days old or something, isn't it? But the television is filled with the games that are being played, the games that have been played. Then you get to see highlights of them, or worse still, people punditing on them and having a bit of a row. ITV, stop rowing with each other. Talking about previewing the games yet to come. Really good this morning to see... To see the England team coming down a plane and standing in line. It looked like there was a queue at the checkout to get your passports checked or something. Anyway, World Cup's doing rather well. Some of the games I've seen have been a little dull in parts, but some of the goals have been glorious. Hope you're enjoying it. Get in the spirit of it. It's got another 5.5 weeks to run.
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2: You're both on the same road. Same tarmac. Same rules. Just a different number of wheels. Motorbikes aren't in your way, they're on their way, just like you. So use your mirrors, check before you manoeuvre, and be aware of motorbikes. Because when we look out for each other, everyone gets where they're going safely. Motorbike safety, it's on all of us. National Highways.

that's terrific. Gotcha. And somebody that I used to know playing on Gorgeous Radio. If I'm a little croaky today, I don't think I'm too bad, but I was shouting a little bit during a cricket match yesterday, trying to encourage the team, even though I wasn't captain this week. The game I should have been playing was called off. The opposition were, well, they couldn't raise a side. I don't know if they were just scared of us or didn't take us seriously. Either way, that one got called off. So I got demoted into the third team. So I joined that for a while and rescued them in the batting order. Got 30 in the end before getting bowled out. Anyway, I digress. Let's play some music. 2 o'clock headlines on the way.

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3: Scotland supporters are celebrating after the men's national team secured a win in their first World Cup game in 28 years. Fans across the country stayed up into the early hours of this morning to watch Steve Clarke's side defeat Haiti by a goal to nil in what was their first World Cup fixture since 1998. England will enter the tournament when they take on Croatia on Wednesday. Elsewhere today, tens of thousands of jobs will be created as the UK and Japan agree £18 billion worth of investment. Prime Minister Keir Starmer is welcoming his Japanese counterpart to Downing Street today ahead of the G7 summit next week. Parkrun has marked its 1 millionth event this weekend. Since it began in 2004, the charity has spread to 23 different countries. The event sees runners tackle 5 kilometres together on Saturday mornings. And we now know what Molly May and Tommy Fury's new baby's called. Tommy had the name Midas on his shirt and shorts during last night's boxing win over Eddie Hall in Manchester. He's a little brother to their daughter Bambi. That's the latest from Radio News Hub. I'm John Collins.
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3: Dry and sunny for most of us this afternoon. The chance of the odd shower in northern and northeastern areas. Light winds, warmest in the southwest, cooler in the north and east, with a high today of 22 degrees Celsius.
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5: If you're tuning our way for the very first time, good afternoon and welcome along. And if you've been here before, then welcome back, old friend. My name's Mike Harrison. I'm here till four. We're halfway through the show. We're playing you Bobby Brown next.
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That's good. That's Taylor Swift's latest. It's called I Knew It, I Knew You on Gorgeous Radio, and it comes from the film Toy Story 105, I think. Surely the wooden toys would have rotted or got woodworm by now. Anyway, they're still making them. Taylor Swift on Gorgeous Radio. Let's get the music flowing. This is Swing Out Sister and Breakout at Gorgeous.

0: Hello, good afternoon. Welcome along, you two, and beautiful day. Played for you on Gorgeous Radio by my good self, Mike Harrison, here till 4 o'clock. In a few minutes' time, we'll get out the time machine. We'll jump in it. We'll press a few buttons and things and see where we end up to. We'll roll back the years, dial back the decades, and check out some stuff that happened on this day in years gone by. There will be a quiz question just tucked in there as well for good measure. So make sure you've got your thinking caps on or your mind muscles well warmed up. It's all coming on the way here at Gorgeous Radio.
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Ray, Where Is My Husband on Gorgeous Radio. Let's jump into our time machine then, roll back the years, dial back the decades, and see where we end up as we look at things that happened on this day in years gone by. I've got four facts for you and one question. On this day in 1982, Argentine forces surrendered at Port Stanley, ending the Falklands War, in which 255 Britons and 652 Argentines died in that conflict. On this day in 2013, Airbus 350, that was the newest aircraft from European plane maker Airbus at the time, it successfully completed its maiden test flight. On this day in 1942, Anne Frank started her diary. And on this day in 1963, the manned Soviet spacecraft Vostok 5, what a great name for a spacecraft, it was launched. And 2 days later, Vostok 6 was sent into orbit carrying cosmonaut Valentina Tereshkova. Now, what was special about her? Have a little think. I'll tell you after the next couple of songs. If you get it right, you'll get a bundle of points.

0: Cutting Crew, I Just Died in Your Arms Tonight, playing on Gorgeous. A few minutes ago, we were talking about things that happened on this day in years gone by, and I mentioned that in 1963, on this day, the manned Soviet spacecraft Vostok 5 was launched. And then, a couple of days later, Vostok 6 was launched and sent into orbit carrying cosmonaut Valentina Tereshkova. And the question was, what was special about her? Well, she was the first woman in space. So well done if you said that. You can have 100 points.
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3: It's the sound of your mates alive. 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It's the sound of mates getting home instead of here. 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

Samba with Homewrecker, and before that, Sway from the Pussycat Dolls playing on Gorgeous Radio. Hello, good afternoon. My name's Mike. I'm here till four, so an hour and a bit to go. Coming up after the 3 o'clock headlines, we'll play you a couple of songs and then do today's clue to the Sunday Music Challenge. Stick around.

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3: Scotland supporters are celebrating after the men's national team secured a win in their first World Cup game in nearly 30 years. Fans across the country stayed up into the early hours to watch Steve Clarke's side defeat Haiti by a goal to nil in their first World Cup match since 1998. Survivors of the Grenfell Tower fire and families who lost loved ones there will come together later today to mark 9 years since the tragedy. It'll be the final anniversary before the tower block is fully demolished. The commemoration follows an announcement last month by police and prosecutors that up to 20 companies and 57 individuals could face criminal charges in connection with the disaster. Nearly half of girls and around a third of teenagers were exposed to content related to suicide, self-harm and eating disorders on social media within just a single week. That from a new study by the charity the Molly Rose Foundation. And this weekend has marked the 1 millionth park run. It was set up in 2004 in London. That's the latest from Radio News Hub. I'm John Collins.
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3: Dry and sunny for most of us this afternoon. The chance of the odd shower in northern and northeastern areas. Light winds, warmest in the southwest, cooler in the north and east, with a high today of 22 degrees Celsius.
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7: Well, the pièce de résistance of the Sunday afternoon show is the Sunday Music Challenge, and it's on the way in just moments right here at Gorgeous. I'll play you three songs, then do you a clue. Get those thinking caps at the ready.
1: Gorgeous.

Coldplay from the album X and Y, that's Speed of Sound on Gorgeous Radio. I don't think Coldplay were big fans of that particular album, but it's my favourite, I think. Anyway, Coldplay on Gorgeous. Let's do the afternoon music challenge, a clue to solve, a hit to identify. And oh, actually, I've got it wrong, haven't I? Because we don't call it the afternoon music challenge. It's special. Sundays are special. So we call it the Sunday music challenge. I'm so creative, aren't I? Here's the clue. It's International Bath Day today, so I thought I'd do a bath-related question. If you beat up a bath, you might be doing this. That's today's clue. Yes, I know, a bit bizarre, but there we go. If you beat up a bath, you might be doing this. If you need a piece of paper and a pen, go grab one quick. I'll play another couple of songs, recap the clue for you. The first of those songs is this from the Jacksons, Blame It on the Boogie.

Some of the best music through the summer. This is Gorgeous Radio. Doing the Sunday Music Challenge. A clue to solve, a hit to identify, a prize to be won. Two of those facts are true. The other one isn't. If you beat up a bath, you might be doing this. That's the clue to today's hit. I'll play it in 10 minutes' time for you, so you've got that long to work it out. If you beat up a bath, you might be doing this. You have to get both the song title and the artist or group to get maximum points. You can choose how many points you get if you get it right. You get the kudos as well of being the first in your household or in your car if you're on a trip today, if you shout out the answer first.

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0: Alex Warren, Fever Dream on Gorgeous Radio. Good afternoon. We're doing the Sunday Music Challenge on International Bath Day. This was the clue. If you beat up a bath, you might be doing this. Okay, so what is the song behind that clue? Now, often I include elements of the clue relating to the artist or group. Today I didn't do that, partly because I couldn't think anything for Chumbawamba, and partly because it was their only hit really anyway. It's called Tub Thumping. Yeah, if you beat up a bath, yeah, it sort of makes sense.
1: Hey!

0: I think we're alone now, Tiffany, on Gorgeous Radio. Before that, we played you J.P. Cooper and Gabrielle. And before that, the song behind the clue on the Sunday Music Challenge this week. It was Tub Thumping by Chumbawamba, given by the clue. If you beat up a bath, yeah, a tub, you might be doing this. Well done if you got it right. If you didn't, we'll do another one next Sunday. Or if you can't wait that long and you'll be kind enough to join me tomorrow afternoon, we'll do one on the weekday afternoon show round about the same time.
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2: 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I mean, you have to multitask to drive. 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Even a quick look at the message, for quick reply, affects your concentration and makes you less able to react to hazards. If you use a mobile phone while driving, you're 4 times more likely to crash. 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

Oh, well, George Ezra, anyone for you. Concluding an awesome foursome. I thought I'd squeeze in four in a row, back-to-back, beat-to-beat, without a pause, without a break for you, as part of a, you know, parting gift from me to you. One more song, then I'm out of here. Joe Melville's here between 4 and 7 tonight. And then tomorrow morning, a surprise for you. Well, it's not a surprise because I mentioned it earlier on. A treat for you is probably a better way of saying it. Steve Brooks brings his Sunday breakfast to weekdays for one day only. He's here between 7 and 10, just after Danny Davis's early breakfast show. And I'm back tomorrow afternoon at 1 p.m. I shall see you then. But before Joe, one more from me, Jonas Brothers and Marshmello. Ta-da!

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3: British armed forces have intercepted a Russian vessel in the Channel. It's the first UK-led operation of its kind. The Ministry of Defence say officers sanctioned the oil tanker during a six-hour operation. The vessel will be provisionally moved to an anchorage off the south coast of England. The Culture Secretary says ministers are lucky to cut their department's costs to help fund defence. It follows the resignation of former Defence Secretary John Healey and Armed Forces Minister Al Carnes after what they called a failure to provide adequate funding. And Scotland are celebrating football glory after the men's national team secured a win in their first World Cup game in 28 years. 5,500 people packed into one fan zone in Glasgow.
4: I think we could have done a bit better.
5: Yeah, definitely.
4: We squandered a lot of chances.
6: I think you could feel the nerves, but we got the win.
7: No Scotland, no party. We win it.
3: And it's the turn of England on Wednesday. The Three Lions take on Croatia. From Radio News Hub, I'm Lucy Gorman-Lee.
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3: Most areas staying dry, though northern regions may see isolated showers. Light winds overall feeling warm in the southwest with a high of 22 degrees Celsius.
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10: Afternoon, just gone for you with Joe on Gorgeous in for Russ this afternoon. Thank you, Mike, for another great show. He's back with you tomorrow afternoon. In the meantime, though, I've got loads of great tunes on the way from Anastasia and Madonna. Night Crawlers as well. Let's start, though, with M People.

Gorgeous Radio at the weekend with Anastasia, Sick and Tired for your Sunday afternoon, 13 minutes after four. Hope you're doing okay. You're with Joe in for us. Right then, let's get this on from 1986 right now. It's Madonna, La Isla Bonita.

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0: And No One, gorgeous, a lovely tune, that one, for your Sunday afternoon. 20 past four right now, you're with Joe, in for Russ this afternoon. Don't worry, he's back next Sunday. And Mark Stevens taking the day off as well tomorrow. Part-timers around here, I tell you. Don't worry, though, Steve Brooks is in for breakfast tomorrow morning from 7 right here on Gorgeous. Right, stay there, I've got loads of great tunes on the way. I'm back with Ace of Base next.
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Almost gorgeous Sunday afternoon with Joe. He is headlining BST Hyde Park down in London next month. Yeah, I don't want to brag. I'm looking forward to being there. Right, Ed Sheeran, camera at gorgeous. You should see.

0: Back to 1986 for Alison Moyet. Is This Love gorgeous on your Sunday afternoon with Joe and George Michael, Freedom as well before that, the legend that is George Michael. And if you love tunes like that, you're going to love our Oldies Hour with Mike Harrison every afternoon from 2 p.m. And for you night shifters, don't worry, we haven't forgotten you. We do an Oldies Hour every morning at 2 a.m. as well. So yeah, the best of the 80s and more playing for you right then. And I've got loads of great tunes on the way. Sugar Babes, I'm back with them next. And a tune from a certain Mr. Robbie Williams that was released in 1998, but he called it Millennium. A little bit early, Rob. 2 years, mate. Back with that next.
1: This is gorgeous.
2: 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And here's Nikki, driving off for a morning coffee. 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

0: Drink some margaritas by swinging blue lights. 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Are you with me?
1: 3 minutes to five, Sunday afternoon. It's gorgeous at the weekend with Lost Frequencies. Are you with me? Right, stay there. Some great tunes on the way after five. Boyzone, No Matter What. We're going to go back to the 90s for that. And The Beautiful South after this from Jason Mraz. I'm Yours at Gorgeous.

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3: The Prime Minister says the British Armed Forces have intercepted a Russian vessel in the Channel. It's the first UK-led operation of its kind. The Ministry of Defence say officers sanctioned the oil tanker during a six-hour operation. Scotland supporters are celebrating after the men's national team secured a win in their first World Cup game in 28 years. Fans across the country stayed up into the early hours of the morning to watch Steve Clarke's side defeat Haiti 1-0. 5,500 people packed into one fan zone in Glasgow.
4: Amazing!
5: Absolutely fabulous.
4: Yeah.
5: Beyond expectations,
4: yeah.
5: If I'm honest.
4: It's been a long time coming. Come on, Scotland.
5: Yeah.
4: We can do it. Let's get to the next round. Yay! No Scotland, no party.
3: And in Formula One, Lewis Hamilton has won the Barcelona Catalunya Grand Prix for Ferrari. It's his first victory since 2024. That's the latest from Radio News Hub. I'm Lucy Gorman-Lee.
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3: Most areas staying dry, though northern regions may see isolated showers. Light winds overall feeling warm in the southwest with a high of 22 degrees Celsius.
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8: Let's do this then. Just gone 5 on your Sunday afternoon. You're with Joe. 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The Beautiful South as well. We're going to start with that. It's Don't Marry Her at Gorgeous.
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I tell you what, this tune does not get played enough. It's Enrique Iglesias and Escape Gorgeous on your Sunday afternoon. And before that, fresh from their Two for the Road tour last weekend at Arsenal's Emirates Stadium, Boyzone, No Matter What. We played that for you as well. Right, on with the tunes then. Men at Work now, Down Under at Gorgeous.

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0: That's Adele and Rolling in the Deep at Gorgeous on your Sunday afternoon. You're with Joe. Thank you for your company so far. Right, two very exciting things to tell you about. Number one, next weekend on Saturday, it's the longest day of the year. That means the sun rises at about 4:45 in the morning and it doesn't set until 9:40 at night. Yes, please, give me some more of that, especially with the football on at the moment. And the second thing, way more exciting, I think, on Friday, the release of Toy Story 5. I'm a 90s kid, what can I say? I cannot wait. I'll be in that cinema on the day it comes out.
1: We are
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1: Turn

He's made a bit of a comeback, this guy, Bruno Mars. Gorgeous, it's I Just Might for your Sunday afternoon. And don't forget, six nights in Wembley Stadium in July for his The Romantic Tour. Yeah, not long to wait if you're going to that.

0: way back to 1985 for that one. It's Starship and We Built This City, gorgeous on your Sunday afternoon. And a big tune from Sabrina Carpenter as well, Espresso. Right then, tomorrow morning, Mr. Danny Davis is waking you up with early breakfast from 5 a.m. We've got Mark Stevens off tomorrow. He's going to be off on his long weekend, so Mr. Brooksy at breakfast is in with you from 7. Mike Harrison turning up the best music from 1 with the Oldies Hour at 2. And regular as clockwork, Craig Dane back with you with the big drive home from 4 as well at Gorgeous. Right, stay there. Some great tunes on the way. I'm going to come back with a 90s anthem, a big one from Robert Miles. Children, next.
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3: British armed forces have intercepted a Russian vessel in the Channel. It's the first UK-led operation of its kind. The Ministry of Defence say officers sanctioned the oil tanker during a six-hour operation. 15 people have been arrested after protests outside a synagogue in northwest London. Police say they were made for a range of offences, including public order matters. Footage on social media shows police detaining demonstrators outside Edgware United Synagogue. And Scotland are celebrating

0: Football glory after the men's national team secured a win in their first World Cup game in 28 years. 5,500 people packed into one fan zone in Glasgow.
1: I think we could have done a bit better.
2: Yeah, definitely.
1: We squandered a lot of chances.
3: I think you can feel the nerves, but we got the win. It's amazing.
4: No Scotland, no party. We won it.
0: And Little Mix star Perry Edwards has married footballer Alex Oxlade-Chamberlain at a star-studded ceremony in Portugal. From Radio News Hub, I'm Lucy Gorman-Lee.
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0: Most areas staying dry, though northern regions may see isolated showers. Light winds overall feeling warm in the southwest with a high of 22 degrees Celsius.
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9: Just gone six, you're with Joe, in for Russ this afternoon. It's Gorgeous Radio on your Sunday with Lily Allen to play you. I'm going to do some 90s cheese from the Spice Girls. Too much to come. And let's start this hour with some more 90s. 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
7: Gorgeous.

Back to 2006 for that one. It's Lily Allen and Alfie, gorgeous on your Sunday afternoon, and a bit of 90s cheese as well with the Spice Girls before that. Too much. Okay, stay there, because the tune after this one is the most streamed female country song ever in a single day. I will play it for you next. I wonder what it could be after this from the weekend. I feel it coming, gorgeous.

0: It's brand new from Taylor Swift. I knew it, I knew you. Gorgeous on your Sunday afternoon. Just gone 20 past six. You with Joe. That's doing very well, by the way, as you would expect on streaming. Spotify alone, over 40 million streams already. And it's all because it's the soundtrack to the brand new Toy Story 5, the movie that comes out on Friday next week. Although I've seen some cinemas listing it for Thursday afternoon and evening, which is really interesting. Might see if I can get myself some tickets. I'm very excited. You can probably tell. I'm a 90s kid. I said it earlier. Move out of the way, kids. You weren't even born when the original was released.
1: It's gorgeous.
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Somber and Homewrecker at Gorgeous on your Sunday afternoon, very nearly 25 to 7. Hope you're doing all right. You're with Joe, hanging out with you till 7 tonight. Backstreet Boys, I Want It That Way on the way. George Michael as well. I'm going to get Dasher on for you first, and Austin at Gorgeous.

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0: Back to 1986 for that one. It's George Michael and Aretha Franklin on Gorgeous. You're with Joe in for Russ this evening. And that's I Knew You Were Waiting For Me. And I'll tell you what's waiting for you in your app store right now. It's the Gorgeous Radio app. Yes, free on iOS and Android. Download it now and take us with you on the go wherever you're off to. Right, your Gorgeous Radio weekend continues next. I'm back with Alex Warren, Fever Dream, a 2004 smash for Rachel Stevens. And we're going to go back to the 90s for a throwback from No Mercy. Where Do You Go? That's next on Gorgeous.
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Love this tune, Alex Warren and Fever Dream. A gorgeous Sunday evening, very nearly 5 to 7 already. I'll leave you with a couple of songs then from Benson Boone, Slow It Down, after this from Al King, X's and O's. Have a great Sunday.

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3: The Prime Minister says the British Armed Forces have intercepted a Russian vessel in the Channel. It's the first UK-led operation of its kind. The Ministry of Defence say officers sanctioned the oil tanker during a six-hour operation. Government departments are looking to cut budgets to fund defence. That's the message from Culture Secretary Lisa Nandy. She says discussions are ongoing to find more money for a long-delayed defence plan. It follows the resignation of former Defence Secretary John Healey and Armed Forces Minister Al Carnes after what they called a failure to provide adequate funding. There's a chance that the south of England could enjoy a heatwave at the end of the week. The Met Office say temperatures are expected to rise to 28 Celsius or higher by Thursday. And in Formula One, Lewis Hamilton has won the Barcelona Catalunya Grand Prix for Ferrari. It's his first victory since 2024. That's the latest from Radio News Hub. I'm Lucy Gorman-Lee.
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3: Mostly dry with light winds, a chance of some showers in southern England. A cooler night elsewhere with a few mist and fog patches, a low of 8 degrees Celsius.
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2: What did NASA once send into space to help study movement in zero gravity? A jellyfish, a hamster, or a goldfish?
3: That is ridiculous. NASA sent either a jellyfish, a hamster, yes, or a goldfish into space. Well, practically, I think a goldfish would be a nightmare in space.
2: The water would be everywhere, yeah, wouldn't it?
3: I think any of those three things would be a disaster, yes, in space. I'm going to go hamsters.
2: Hamster, really?
3: Yeah.
2: I'd love to see a hamster on a wheel in outer space. That would be, but it's wrong.
3: This is
2: jellyfish. Yeah. So NASA sent a jellyfish into space.
3: I don't believe this. What research have you done here?
2: No, they did. They sent it into space. So somewhere in space, there is genuinely a space jellyfish. This is true.
3: I'm struggling with that.
2: Well, you might be, but
3: whatever
2: it is.
3: I might go and check your research later.
2: Don't you dare.
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3: British armed forces have intercepted a Russian vessel in the Channel. It's the first UK-led operation of its kind. The Ministry of Defence say officers sanctioned the oil tanker during a six-hour operation. 15 people have been arrested after protests outside a synagogue in northwest London. Police say they were made for a range of offences, including public order matters. Footage on social media shows police detaining demonstrators outside Edgware United Synagogue. The Board of Deputies of British Jews says it's deeply disturbed. Government departments are looking to cut budgets to fund defence. That's a message from Culture Secretary Lisa Nandy. She says discussions are ongoing to find more money for a long-delayed defence plan. It follows the resignations of former Defence Secretary John Healey and Armed Forces Minister Al Carnes. And Little Mix star Perry Edwards has married footballer Alex Oxlade-Chamberlain at a star-studded ceremony in Portugal. From Radio News Hub, I'm Lucy Gorman-Lee.
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3: Mostly dry with light winds, a chance of some showers in southern England. A cooler night elsewhere with a few mist and fog patches, a low of 8 degrees Celsius.
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3: The Prime Minister says the British Armed Forces have intercepted a Russian vessel in the Channel. It's the first UK-led operation of its kind. The Ministry of Defence say officers sanctioned the oil tanker during a six-hour operation. The vessel is believed to sail under the Cameroon flag and left Russia on the 5th of June. The Culture Secretary says ministers are looking to cut their department's costs to help fund defence. It follows the resignation of former Defence Secretary John Healey and Armed Forces Minister Al Carnes after what they called a failure to provide adequate funding. Lisa Nandy says discussions are ongoing to find more money for a long-delayed defence plan. Early results show that voters in Switzerland have rejected a bid to count the country's population at 10 million. The initiative is championed by the populist Swiss People's Party. Critics call it a self-inflicted wound. And in the World Cup, Germany have started their campaign with a 7-1 win over Curaçao in Houston. From Radio News Hub, I'm Lucy Gorman-Lee.
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3: Mostly dry with light winds, a chance of some showers in southern England. A cooler night elsewhere with a few mist and fog patches, a low of 8 degrees Celsius.

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3: The Prime Minister says the British Armed Forces have intercepted a Russian vessel in the Channel. It's the first UK-led operation of its kind. The Ministry of Defence say officers sanctioned the oil tanker during a six-hour operation. The vessel is believed to sail under the Cameroon flag and left Russia on the 5th of June. The Culture Secretary says ministers are looking to cut their department's costs to help fund defence. It follows the resignation of former Defence Secretary John Healey and Armed Forces Minister Al Carnes after what they called a failure to provide adequate funding. Lisa Nandy says discussions are ongoing to find more money for a long-delayed defence plan. Early results show that voters in Switzerland have rejected a bid to cap the country's population at 10 million. The initiative is championed by the populist Swiss People's Party. Critics call it a self-inflicted wound. And in the World Cup, Germany have started their campaign with a 7-1 win over Curaçao in Houston. From Radio News Hub, I'm Lucy Gorman-Lee.
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3: Mostly dry with light winds, a chance of some showers in southern England. A cooler night elsewhere with a few mist and fog patches, a low of 8 degrees Celsius.

gorgeous. 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So, are you ready? 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
2: What did NASA once send into space to help study movement in zero gravity? A jellyfish, a hamster, or a goldfish?
3: That is ridiculous. NASA sent either a jellyfish, a hamster, yes, or a goldfish into space. Well, practically, I think a goldfish would be a nightmare in space.
2: The water would be everywhere,
3: yeah,
2: wouldn't it?
3: I think any of those three things would be a disaster, yes, in space. I'm going to go hamsters.
2: Hamster, really?
3: Yeah.
2: I'd love to see a hamster on a wheel in outer space. That'd be, but it's wrong. Because
3: jellyfish.
2: Yeah. So NASA sent a jellyfish into space.
3: I don't believe this. What research have you done here?
2: No, they did. They sent it into space. So somewhere in space, there is genuinely a space jellyfish. This is true.
3: I'm struggling with that.
2: Well, you might be, but
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3: your research later.
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3: British armed forces have intercepted a Russian vessel in the Channel. It's the first UK-led operation of its kind. The Ministry of Defence say officers sanctioned the oil tanker during a six-hour operation. 15 people have been arrested after protests outside a synagogue in northwest London. Police say they were made for a range of offences, including public order matters. Footage on social media shows police detaining demonstrators outside Edgware United Synagogue. The Board of Deputies of British Jews says it's deeply disturbed. Government departments are looking to cut budgets to fund defence. That's the message from Culture Secretary Lisa Nandy. She says discussions are ongoing to find more money for a long-delayed defence plan. It follows the resignations of former Defence Secretary John Healey and Armed Forces Minister Al Carnes. And Little Mix star Perry Edwards has married footballer Alex Oxlade-Chamberlain at a star-studded ceremony in Portugal. From Radio News Hub, I'm Lucy Gorman-Lee.
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3: Mostly dry with light winds, a chance of some showers in southern England. A cooler night elsewhere with a few mist and fog patches, a low of 8 degrees Celsius.
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3: The Prime Minister says the British Armed Forces have intercepted a Russian vessel in the Channel. It's the first UK-led operation of its kind. The Ministry of Defence say officers sanctioned the oil tanker during a six-hour operation. The vessel is believed to sail under the Cameroon flag and left Russia on the 5th of June. The Culture Secretary says ministers are looking to cut their department's costs to help fund defence. It follows the resignation of former Defence Secretary John Healey and Armed Forces Minister Al Carnes after what they called a failure to provide adequate funding. Lisa Nandy says discussions are ongoing to find more money for a long-delayed defence plan. Early results show that voters in Switzerland have rejected a bid to count the country's population at 10 million. The initiative is championed by the populist Swiss People's Party. Critics call it a self-inflicted wound. And in the World Cup, Germany have started their campaign with a 7-1 win over Curaçao in Houston. From Radio News Hub, I'm Lucy Gorman-Lee.
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3: Mostly dry with light winds, a chance of some showers in southern England. A cooler night elsewhere with a few mist and fog patches, a low of 8 degrees Celsius.
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1: 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So don't get caught out. Check if you're eligible and make a claim with HMRC for free online. 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